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0: That was Angel Baby by Kira here on 89.1 KW New Mexico Music. Once again, in-person early voting in New Mexico ends this coming Saturday, May 3rd. This year, the state of New Mexico is conducted over New Mexico's semi-open primary system, allowing voters with no party affiliation to choose either a Democrat or Republican ballot without changing their voter registration. As always, get out and vote. We have a request and dedication coming in from Ernest Ramirez. My entire condolences to the entire Sanchez family on the passing of El Hurricane Jr. May God bless you and the familia. And also from yours truly, going out to Gerald Gutierrez, my cousin, driving home to Tajique after a hard day's work as always. Drive home safe, Gerald, and may God be with you. As always, Nuevo Mexico, here and everyone listening to KNW.com nationwide and worldwide, it's an honor and a pleasure to serve you every Wednesday night to the 9 o'clock hour with your requests and dedications with our wonderful New Mexico music and traditions are second to none. Keep praying for that wonderful rain because Lord knows we need it. And as always, may the good Lord be in your heart and may God be with you till we meet again. I'm Anthony Kennedy. Buenas noches, Nuevo Mexico.
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KGGA Gallup. KEDP Las Vegas. KANR Santa Rosa. KIDS Grants. 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And

0: Okay, and Zabi, that was Desi Cisneros and Al Hurricane Jr. So with Route 66 turning 100 this year, it's the perfect time to plan a road trip to see the many national parks and storied sites along the storied mother road of Route 66. From Chicago to the Santa Monica Pier, there is so much to do, so many things to see, so many experiences to create. So plan a trip with your friends and family and start creating some awesome experiences. Don't wait, just do it.
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1: 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Good morning. It's 529.
2: This is Heidi Brown, Development Director of KANW. 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
4: Could ICE start doing iris scannings of everybody they detain and then add that to their database for further surveillance? Yeah, absolutely.
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5: Live from NPR News in Washington, I'm Dave Mattingly. Iran's Islamic Revolutionary Guard Corps says it responded to the latest strikes by the U.S. military. A U.S. official says American forces shot down four Iranian drones near the Strait of Hormuz and hit a launch site in Bandar Abbas, it says, was preparing to launch a fifth drone. U.S. Central Command says Iran launched drones and later fired a missile at Kuwait that was intercepted by Kuwaiti forces. North Korea is once again rejecting calls for denuclearization. The statement from Pyongyang follows talks in New Delhi involving India, the U.S., Japan, and Australia, where officials expressed concerns about the North. Jan Kamenzin-Brumby has more.
6: The State Department describes the Quad grouping as a diplomatic partnership committed to fostering a free and open Indo-Pacific. Secretary of State Marco Rubio was in attendance as Quad representatives met in India. Japan's foreign minister reaffirmed the group's commitment to the denuclearization of North Korea. In a joint statement, the Quad condemned, quote, North Korea's unlawful development of ballistic missiles and weapons of mass destruction. Pyongyang's foreign minister accuses the Quad of serving the U.S., quote, strategy for unipolar domination. The denuclearization of North Korea will never happen, he said. For NPR News, I'm Jan Kamenzin-Brumby in Taipei.
5: This is NPR News from Washington. A federal judge says the Louisiana State Penitentiary's practice of forcing inmates to work in extreme heat is unconstitutional. Michael McEwen with member station WWNO says the judge in the case declined to make inmate protections permanent.

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2: From the Saturday Evening Post, this is the Post Perspective for May 28th. An archival article in today's Post of 1864 urged women to stop buying extra material to make long trains for their dresses. The cloth would be better used for the war effort, and the move would help women economize. Besides, dresses without trains had less chance of tripping the wearers. They'd also spare women the unpleasantness of having the hems of their dresses dragged through the tobacco juices that seemed to have been spit everywhere. Chewing tobacco was a widespread habit in the Civil War years. Wherever tobacco chewers went, they left behind them a trail of tobacco juice on walls and floors. In the House of Representatives, congressmen slouched in their chairs and casually spattered the floors around them with brown stains. Foreign visitors were shocked to meet elegantly dressed men at formal occasions who held large wads of tobacco in their mouths and had to spit before they could speak. They were equally shocked that Americans didn't seem to take offense at this noxious practice. There's more from the Post Archives at SaturdayEveningPost.com.
3: KNW, this note from the National Weather Service. Locally critical fire weather conditions will increase the risk for rapid fire spread along and west of the Middle Rio Grande Valley and across the Northwest Plateau on Friday afternoon. KNW reminder, Immaculate Conception Fiesta coming up May 31st. 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
4: Good morning, I'm Steve Inskeep with an update on Chucky, the doll from the old movies, who's also a serial killer. Why did somebody have what looks like a Chucky replica that is 7 feet tall? All we know is they did, and they lost it. Somebody turned in the giant creepy statue to the Stoneham, Massachusetts Police Department. The station posted a picture online, and they easily found the owner. Turned out to be child's play. It's morning.

0: So how had the quintessentially German Hindemith offended the new German regime? In 1929, Hitler had attended the premiere of another Hindemith opera titled News of the Day, and Hitler hated it, labeling it degenerate. Furthermore, Hindemith's wife and many of his closest musician friends were Jewish. Hindemith became persona non grata in Nazi Germany. And shortly after the Zurich premiere of his new opera, he and his wife emigrated to the United States, where he taught at Tanglewood and Yale, becoming an American citizen in 1946. Composer's Datebook is produced by APM, American Public Media, in conjunction with the American Composers Forum, reminding you that all music was once new.
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2: Good morning. Traffic picking up on I-40 east and westbound, as well as I-25 north and southbound. So you can expect some delays if you're headed in those directions. Drive with care. AJ Leonard with traffic for KNW.
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4: 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I'm A. Martinez.

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1: It's the TED Radio Hour from NPR. I'm Manoush Zomorodi. On the show today, the complicated future of food. So as we've heard, staple crops like rice are big emitters of greenhouse gases. But even more so, meat production. Growing and grazing animals takes a lot of resources. So what if it didn't have to?
2: Yeah, there is so much we could potentially unlock by creating a world where we can farm cells for food.
1: This is Isha Datar. She first started thinking about this 15 years ago in college.
2: So I started as an undergrad student at the University of Alberta.
1: Isha was a cell biology major who really cared about the environment, but who also loved to eat meat.
2: Yes, I really got into steak tartare. This is like 2008. I mean, I thought that was a bit precocious for someone in undergrad.
1: And one day, she saw a poster promoting a meat science class. She signed up.
2: Meat 404, I think it was called.
1: I'm sorry, I have to ask, what is a meat science class?
2: Yeah, so in this class, we learn all about what meat is, how muscle transforms.

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1: An 11th-hour endorsement from President Trump and a big turn away from the establishment GOP in Texas. On the next Friday News Roundup, what primary results in the Lone Star State mean for the nation in November. Also, rising questions about the president's fitness for office and another whiplash week on Iran. We unpack that and lots more next time on 1A.
2: One A on KANW is brought to you in part by the law firm of Will Ferguson and Associates, Albuquerque-based trial lawyers limiting their practice to complex injury litigation on behalf of people injured through the negligence of others. 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